Fresh, aka Chris Fresh in the U. Yeah, I find my stylist and then I hire myself. I'm on my own payroll and I pay myself $808 million. Shout out to the CEO, SZA, what a doobie, bro. I'm turned up. Yeah, Chris Fresh.

the weirdest dream last night. I had a dream about a UFO. How often does that occur? I was in a bus. And I had a camera, right? And I was going out of my mind because there was this plain to see UFO up ahead in my dream. And so I went to the front of the bus trying to get, you know, a decent picture of the thing, which was just ahead of us hovering.

alien that reached out, grabbed my camera, and took it in, and I beat on his saucer. Beat the hell out of it, and out comes this arm with my camera, and I was happy. I remember in my dream being happy, and then, of course, I looked at my camera, and the two pictures of the UFO that I took were gone. Ooh, was I angry. So maybe that's, I don't know, maybe that's kind of like real life, huh? The pictures are always gone. This one was really gone.

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0: amore, Finn.
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1: Ich bin hier.
0: Tore, Finn.
1: Ich bin hier.
0: Tore, Finn.
1: I'm here.
0: Who are you?
1: I'm Tarek.
0: Tarek who?

0: What's the plan for today?
1: Some clown that we already went to.
0: I'm not talking to nobody. They want to talk to me. I said my piece. I'm not gonna say it every day and be like, guys, talk to me. You already know that. You already know who I am.
1: What if we don't get him at all?

0: We have a DF toy diagram. DF is don't give up.
1: It's the motto, yo, don't give up. D-D-G-A-F. It's the motto, yo, don't give up.
2: It's a statement period,
3: then.
2: Is that right?
3: I take it personally.

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And red rose filled the skull. Red rose filling the skull. Red rose filling the skull. Yellow cube in the lower pelvis. 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

0: Are you not entertained? Is this not why you are here?
1: Turn the music up, turn me down. Google. 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This time is for the money, my nigga. 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

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This is a special moment for us. Thank you so much for joining your mono, Dave Angstrom, Mike Callahan, Chris Leathers, and Danny Brown, and myself. Thank you so much. Appreciate

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0: Good news again, sir. Maybe I'm seeing things, Colonel.
1: No, you're not seeing things. It was there already.
0: Oak Ridge area. Must have been right over the town. No telling where it is by now. I've seen UFOs before, Colonel, but never one like this. You'd have to travel pretty fast to move around the range the way this thing's doing.
1: 50 miles a second, as a matter of fact.
0: Think it could be some kind of missile?
1: Not at 180,000 miles an hour. There isn't a missile made that comes near that. Just like all the other reports, one contact in an area, maybe two, then nothing.
2: Air Defense Command says the bogey's been picked up all around the globe today. Washington wants us to keep a close check on it.
1: Close check on what?
2: Wish I knew. What kind of craft can possibly fly over our military posts and cities in broad daylight without being seen or heard?
1: There isn't any kind of craft that can do that.
2: There has to be some kind of explanation for this, Matthews.
1: Oh, I think we'll find it. Some kind of light aberration or temperature inversion has happened.
0: Those blips were pretty...

0: Yes, I know they were. I know they've been picked up all over the country. And I also know that any object going through the atmosphere at that rate of speed would completely disintegrate.
1: I think we better take this up with Pacific Tech. They may be able to throw some light on it.
0: I don't think we'll be confronted with any problem we can't answer for ourselves, General.
1: Yes, I know we have a staff of top scientists in uniform. There are also some top civilians available to us if we need them. The way things are today, we can't afford to take any chances.
0: General Matthews speaking. General?
2: Hmm. No one here.
1: What? What'd you say? Yes, of course. We'll have someone up there to investigate right away. Thank you. Goodbye. Forest rangers have found some kind of an object up in the mountains in a canyon near Bear Lake. Now, that's...
2: Not far out of Oak Ridge.
0: What kind of object?
2: Ball-shaped things that look like a satellite.
0: Could be the UFO. You better get up there and check it out. Hope it isn't another saucer scare.
1: For that reason, I won't make a report till I hear from you. Better take a radio car.
0: Yes, sir.
1: Now, the rangers will be waiting for you at the turn off at the lake, just past Grant's Lodge. Let me know what you find out.
0: Yes, sir.
1: Get me Dr. Carl Sorensen, Pacific Tech, Astrophysics Department.
3: A canyon near Bear Lake, that'd be Stone Canyon.
1: Yes. We'd like very much if you could go up there.
3: Well, I can make it up there within an hour.
1: That'll be fine, Doctor. Thank you very much.
3: I'm glad to be of assistance. Goodbye.

0: Knew about it all the time. It's probably one of their experimental projects.
1: All right, where is this object?
0: Over the canyon. Just a short ways over that ride. Funny how these Pacific Tech fellas get around. Must have come in by the back fire road.

0: Matthews?
1: Right. I'm Carl Sorensen, Pacific Tech. General Nolan asked me to meet you here. Thought it might be of some help. That figures.
0: Well, what have you decided?
1: I see you have your radiation equipment on operation. There's radiation around here, all right.

shoot Jesus Christ at the Hilton Hotel this week, or last week. Crazy. How did Donald Trump get out of that? Oh, there's always some normal person who goes nuts because of Donald Trump. He loves to be in outer space.

0: What is this thing, Colonel?
1: On a base.
2: There's a calculated guess.
1: You won't find anything in there.
3: Metal?
4: Something like that.
1: Or like glass.
3: Extremely solid. It's a thick skin in it. What are the chances of something inside? What do you think?
1: I'd say no.
3: No ports, no seams. Instruments, probably. Most likely some kind of observation unit, wouldn't you say?
4: Something like this.
3: I mean, I don't think any kind of living thing could be in there.
4: No, not as we know it, anyway.
3: Well, you're probably right. It's an instrument. Ray, turn to the car and radio the airbase. Tell them to send an ARDCOM detail here immediately. Equip for field duty. Inform the general, I'll give a full report presently.
4: Yes.
3: I'll have to ask you to keep completely quiet about this for the present anyway.
5: Yeah, I guess the folks down in Oak Ridge would get panicky if they knew there was some kind of mysterious object up here. You can count on me, Colonel.
6: Good. Any idea what keeps this thing off the ground? Defying the law of gravity.
4: Well, it's something like gravity in reverse, I think, like anti-gravity.
6: Anti-gravity? Never heard of a force like that.
4: For years, it's been nothing but a theory. But then again, I've never seen an object from interstellar space before, either.
6: Knowledge of what makes this thing work could be the greatest military weapon of all time. Space supremacy could be ours overnight.
4: They do say knowledge is power.
6: That's right.
4: There are two kinds of power, constructive and destructive. Now, you talk of space supremacy and weapons. I say that's the wrong type of thinking.
6: I guess you're entitled to your opinion.
4: Look, Colonel. This object has obviously traveled millions of miles through outer space. Some intelligence has caused it to be here. Some technology far superior to ours. Where it came from, how it got to be here, what it's here for, those are the important questions.
6: I believe it's a question of which team you're on.
4: There's only one team now, Colonel, ever since Hiroshima.
7: Good evening, America and the world. This is your late night global update. Tonight we bring you a story straight out of Washington that has everybody talking. The director of the Federal Bureau of Investigation is at the center of a major controversy. A bombshell report from the Atlantic magazine has dropped allegations that are shaking the Capitol. Kash Patel, the man leading America's top law enforcement agency, is now facing serious questions. His colleagues are speaking out, his lawyers are filing suits, and the headlines are not stopping. Here is everything you need to know in tonight's developing story.

0: science are one and the same now.
1: I agree with you, Dr. Sorensen. And for that reason, I'm sure I won't have any trouble getting all the expert help I need to find out what makes this thing tick.
0: You may need more than that. Who or whatever caused this object to be here is obviously going to maintain some sort of control over its fate.
1: You may be right, I don't know, but I'll soon find out. General Nolan requested your aid on this project. He must have had good reasons. It's up to you, Sorensen.

0: Yeah, the show is over, featuring Jakari, the Waxy Dermist. Check him out on Bandcamp.
1: Drop this when it's needed. Not a day before, growth is all about seasons. Keep the shady roars and applause for the beats, and cause ain't no telling if what he's selling is sweet yet. Sweet breads with some fresh fruits. Fish and fresh juice for me and my troops. Almost time to let loose. Chill, broski.

0: dark tailed earthquake. Should be here in a couple of hours.
1: Good.
0: Get down and over for me. Yes. Guard your tails on this way. Should be here in a couple of hours.
1: Good.
0: Get down and over for me. Yes, sir.
2: Hello, Bill. What's all the activity?
3: Hi, Kathy. What do you say, Ken?
2: Hi. I hear you found a strange object up here. Some people think it's one of our satellites. What is it, a flying saucer?
4: Pardon me, ma'am. Would you mind telling me who told you about this? How can people find out about it so soon?
3: Who knows? Party line, probably. You know how small towns are.
2: That's how I found out. Why? Is it a military secret?
4: It was, or so I thought.
3: This is Colonel Matthews, Kathy, from Air Force Intelligence.
2: Hello.
5: My father was in the Air Force. He was a jet pilot in the war. Wasn't he, Mother? He was a football star, too.
2: Yes, that's right, Ken.
4: Is that what you want to be, Ken? Football star and a jet pilot?
5: No, sir, I...
3: How are things at the lodge, Kathy? About set for the winter?
2: The last guest left this morning.
3: Excuse me.
6: What's your plan, Colonel?
4: First, make a report to the general. Second, cut a road and get some equipment in here and move that thing back to the air base. Third, find out what's inside.
2: It'll be pretty quiet around here until spring, I guess.
3: Kathy owns the lodge up here.
4: Well, I planned on using your place as a headquarters. I hope you can accommodate us.
2: Yes, of course. We've lots of room. Take over any time, Colonel.
4: That's the kind of cooperation I like. Consider yourself in the hands of the military.
7: Colonel Matthews, General Nolan is standing by.
4: Pardon me.
8: I'm Carl Sorensen. I may also be on your guest list.
5: Dr. Carl Sorensen? The astrophysicist?
8: That's right.
5: Mother, he's a famous scientist who discovered Omicron radiation.
2: Was that so?
5: I've read some of your books. I'm not sure I understand it all, though.
8: Well, perhaps we ought to sit down sometime and discuss the parts you don't understand.
5: Honest? That'd sure be swell.
2: As you can see, you have an admirer. Ken wants to be an astronomer when he grows up.
8: I can see that. We can certainly use you, Ken.
2: Do you plan to stay at the lodge tonight, then, Dr. Sorensen?
8: Well, that actually depends on what happens between now and then.
2: With your strange object? Is something supposed to happen? Do you expect something to develop, Doctor?
8: I'm not sure about that either.
2: I see. Well, it was nice talking to you.

0: Goodbye. Don't forget, we're going to have a conference.
1: I won't forget.
2: All right, Mattress. Now, the heavy equipment won't get in there till tomorrow morning. Just keep the area well posted. Give out no information. How are you and Dr. Sarnes getting along?
3: Oh, we're great, Bob. Just pulled out.
2: I mean, he's left. He's coming back, isn't he?
4: I'm afraid so, General.
2: I hope so. We need him on his operation.
4: Bachman, young. Surely the source isn't the only scientist we can call upon.
5: His attitude's conflicting. I don't think he gets a hang about the military.
2: Never mind his attitude. He has his reasons. Just try and work with him.
4: I'll try, sir. But you know how these civilians are.

should have told you before. Carl Sorensen holds the rank of Major General in the reserves. Secondly, if it hadn't been for Sorensen, we may never have had the A-bomb. How would you feel if you were a man responsible for such a weapon?

0: Secondly, if it hadn't been for Sorensen, we may never have had the A-bomb.
1: How would you feel if you were a man responsible for such a weapon?
2: I understand, General.
0: Right.

0: knows? Maybe we've been wrong all these years. Maybe there isn't such a force as gravity pulling everything toward the center of the Earth. Now, suppose there is this unknown cosmic ray, a particle similar, let's say, to X-ray, pressing in on everything, pushing everything down in proportion to its mass. Now, let's assume that there is such a force. If we could control it, we might be able to make an object such as that sphere move when we wanted to and stay suspended when we wanted to. Are you with me, Rich?
1: Carl, why is it every time I'm almost able to prove out one of your theories, you come up with a new one that proves I'm all wrong. Anti-graviton. Imagine what my students would say if tomorrow morning I should walk into the class and say, students, if you drop an apple from that window, it would not fall to the ground. The larger body does not attract the smaller one, as we have always thought. No, students, the apple will be pushed to the ground because Dr. Sorensen says it's so.
0: You know you're on the right track, Rich?
1: I am.
0: Yeah. Here, let me show you something. Suppose we had some sort of a control device within this sphere whereby we could screen off any portion of this surface. Call it a type of deflector. With it, we could control the speed and direction of this object.
1: You know, it is an interesting speculation.
0: Rich, I need help. I need your answers.
1: Well, I can run some figures through UNIVAC. We'll save some time.
0: Good. Let me know what you come up with.
1: I'll
0: be at the lodge or else in my office.
1: Oh, Carl, what about the solar motor? You said yesterday was top priority.
0: Well, that was yesterday. Today it's second top priority.
1: It doesn't matter. I'm stuck anyway. Something's wrong right here in the photon chamber. I'm sure your theory is right, Carl. I must have made a mistake.
0: No one has ever made a mistake before. Don't worry. You'll come up with the answers. I know you will. And top secret again? You know where to draw the line.
1: It is unfortunate. How much more all of us could learn without these international barriers.

0: My plan is to have a road cut around through here. And you can move your equipment in. You can back it directly under the object.
1: Shouldn't be any problem. A bulldozer will take care of it in a couple of hours.
0: Good. I'd like this thing on the Air Force base by early tomorrow evening.
1: Yes, sir.
2: Pardon me, sir. There's another newsman outside.
0: Tell him the same as the others. He'll have to check with General Nolan.
2: I did, sir. He said he thinks someone's passing the buck.
0: Tell him he's probably right. Any sign of Dr. Sorensen?
2: No, sir. Should I try his office again?
0: No. We can't do much until morning anyway. Everything is secure up in Stone Canyon.
2: Yes, sir. Last radio report said that the entire area is completely surrounded. All roads are posted.
0: Good, that's all, emigrate. Major, I think we'll find data and instruments inside this thing that'll put us far in the lead in the race into space.

0: Corporal, I'm going up to the lodge on some official business. Now, you're in charge. I don't want any goofing off, you understand?
1: Right. No goofing off.
0: You know the orders. No one is allowed in or out of this canyon unless authorized.
1: Right. No one is allowed in or out. What do you mean, out of the canyon? Hey, is there somebody in this area besides us? Look, is
0: those are the orders, Corporal. That's all I know. Why don't you guys start getting jittery?
1: Hey. What's that?
0: What's what?
1: Over there. Something moved in the shadow.
0: There's nothing out there. Oh, look, don't start seeing things.
1: I was sure I saw something.
0: Probably an owl or a rabbit or something. It's nothing, kid. Now, take it easy.
1: Just our imagination.
0: That's right, so don't let it run away with you. You guys settle down.

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0: talking for anyway? What's the matter with you? What are you doing out here?
1: I thought I heard something. Somebody walking. That was nothing, I guess.

0: think you need a furlough, buddy.
1: Colonel Matthews around?
0: Yeah, but he's busy right now. Anything important?
1: No, it'll wait.
0: Heard somebody walk. Never liked this on the island.

0: Okay, Mom, that'll be 180.
1: My Dave will take care of it. He'll be right back.
0: Just between you and me, miss. That colonel you're with is a pretty nice guy.
1: Tell me more.
0: Just as I thought. Flirting with the bartender behind my back.
1: Well, he was telling me that for an Air Force officer, you're a pretty nice guy.
0: Well, I take it you don't go for men in uniform. I'll apply for my discharge immediately.
1: That's the same thing Bill said on our first date.
0: And you married him anyway?
1: 3 months later, Korea. I never saw him again.
0: You want to talk about it?
1: No. Ken summed it up earlier anyway.
0: I'm sorry about Ken. Must be pretty rough on you.
1: Not too. He's a good boy. He's the one that's got it rough. He studies so hard. Science, mostly. He wants to do so many things when he grows up. Poor darling, he'll never get to do any of them.
0: How long?
1: 6 months. A year, maybe. Doctors don't really know. Why? Why don't they know? With all the progress we're making, why don't they know the answer? Why can't a little boy have an equal chance?
0: I don't know. I wish I did. Hey, our favorite tune. How about this dance?
1: I thought you'd never ask.
2: Pardon me, Colonel. The General's on the radio. He has a message for you.
0: Oh, great. 24-hour call, I call.

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0: Sergeant, search the area on the double. Yep. What did you see in there?
1: No, it's not moving.
0: Stay with it, please. I'll be right back. Yes, sir. Nothing, sir. The MP's over there. Been around all the time. They haven't seen anyone come or go. But, Colonel, I want to tell you about something.
2: What is it, Sergeant?
0: Well, it may sound kind of funny, but a little while ago, just as I pulled into the parking lot, when I turned off my lights, I...

Yeah, this is Urban, and dedicating this one to the upcoming DSD show at the Poser Gallery in Paris in May. No, in June. Urban sounds for urban art. Audiometric.

0: The whole town's in an uproar. You know, most of the people think we've been invaded or something.
1: Can't blame them, I guess. What about Univac?
0: Every tape on the machine was demagnetized. It'll take a couple of days to get everything back in order.
1: You think someone didn't want us to make any calculations for a while?
0: Or do any radiation research. They got into the specimen vault. All the materials will have to be replaced. But that isn't all. Take a look at this.
1: Why, this is the photon chamber. You found a mistake.
0: I didn't. I didn't touch this diagram. I know you haven't. Someone has made a correction in this blueprint. A change has been made in the wiring, causing a feedback. I tried it, Carl. It works perfectly.
1: Now, who or whatever did it, made these changes certainly knew what he was doing.
0: There must be some connection between all of this and the sphere.
1: Well, Matthew didn't seem to feel so. He seemed to think it's all a series of coincidences.
0: He's going to have a tough time convincing the people of that. There's a mob down at the sheriff's office demanding something be done before everybody is killed. Well, not a soul's been scratched. Not yet, anyway.
1: I don't think anybody will be.
0: Then you do think we have a visitor from space?
1: Yes, I do. I think it's some form of a... Sorensen speaking.
2: Listen, Sorensen. The people of Oak Ridge are demanding that I drop a bomb or something on that sphere. I can't seem to convince them that nothing but their imagination has come out of it.
1: How can you be sure of that?
2: Well, I can't be certain, of course. I'll need proof. You've been able to learn anything?
1: Yes, a few things, but I don't think we can call it concrete proof. I'm going on the assumption that some sort of a creature has come out of that sphere.
2: Dr. Sorensen, it's a little hard for me to assume that some creature, as you call it, could have got past all those guards without being seen.
1: Why not? Now, there's no reason to believe that life from some other planet necessarily resembles or acts the same as we do. I suggest we wait and see what develops. I'm certain that we'll find out what this is all about when it or they are ready to let us know.
2: You do whatever you please. You do whatever you please. You do whatever you please.

0: Paranoia Ray on air. These are Charlotte Stone.
1: You do whatever you please. You do whatever you please.

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You do whatever you please. I'm certainly not going to wait and do nothing while all this panic and destruction goes on. I don't intend letting that spirit sit up there without knowing what to fight. I don't intend letting that spirit sit up there without knowing what to fight. We're moving it out of the canyon at dawn with or without your aid.

here, just gotta let you know, it's tribal in outer space. 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No one knows it's tribal unless you've gone to the other side of the moon. Four astronauts know that the universe is tribal.

0: planning on moving it up to the military. 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I guess you better go up there and see what we can do to help.
1: Looking for something? Yeah. Here it is. Remember this? The MX-1 we call it. Of course I remember. You might tell me how this is going to help us on this project.

0: Not sure about anything anymore. I'm not sure about anything anymore. Maybe I've been wrong all the time. Maybe I've been telling myself the wrong things just because I wanted them to go that way. Maybe. I'm not sure about anything anymore. About anything anymore. Maybe I've been wrong all the time. Maybe I've been telling myself the wrong things just because I wanted them to go that way. Maybe. I'm not sure about anything anymore. Maybe I've been wrong all the time. Maybe I've been telling myself the wrong things just because I wanted them to go that way. Maybe. Maybe the cosmic man is an evil force.
1: You don't think that's true, and I know it. Neither does Dr. Ritchie. I don't either. Remember what he said about how you're searching for the truth while everyone around you is afraid of the truth. About how you have to hold on to your convictions. That's what you've got to do, Carl. You know you're right, so do I. I'm betting on it.
0: Kathy, let me tell you something about betting. The odds are against you in a long shot. I know, I can prove it mathematically.
1: You may be right. But think of how much I'll win if my dark horse comes in.

I mean, I got this friend. He's constantly bothering me. I mean, I have a computer, but I use it to write. I use it to write. This guy's constantly bothering me. You got to get on the net, man. You got to get on the internet. You got to get on the internet. You got to get into the future. Get on the net. This guy spends 8 hours a day playing, you know, computer games with a guy in France. You know, and he's always telling me, like, you know what? The computer is a tool. I'm like, no, it's not. It's a toy. You're a tool. It's using you to get to me. You know?

0: So finally, I just said, all right, let's go. I want to get on the net. I want to get on a global chat board. I want to talk to people all over the world. So, you know, we boot into his computer. We're on the screen. I'm sitting there. I'm prepared. I'm ready to engage. And I'm watching the screen, waiting for a transmission. Here it comes.
1: Do you like dogs?

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Today I'd like to play for you my latest recording titled, Where Do We Go? 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

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Please enjoy, and thank you for listening.

good, good, good, good, good, good, good, good, good, good, good, good, good, good, good, good, good, good, good, good, good, good, good, good, good, good, good, good, good, good, good, good, good, good, good, good, good, good, good, good, good, good, good, good, good, good, good, good, good, good, good, good, good, good, good, good, good, good, good, good, good, good, good, good, good, good, good, good, good, good, good, good, good, good, good, good, good, good, good, good, good, good, good, good, good, good, good, good, good, good, good, good, good, good, good, good, good, good, good, good, good, good, good, good, good, good, good, good, good, good, good, good, good, good, good, good, good, good, good, good, good, good, good, good, good, good, good, good, good, good, good, good, good, good, good, good, good, good, good, good, good, good, good, good, good, good, good, good, good, good, good, good, good, good, good, good, good, good, good, good, good, good, good, good, good, good, good, good, good, good, good, good, good, good, good, good, good, good, good, good, good, good, good, good, good, good, good, good, good,

Hello, this is David of 1 Minute Miracles, aka the Bohemian Beer Belly. Today I'd like to play for you my latest recording titled, In the Clear. The song takes approximately 2 minutes and 9 seconds to unfold. Please enjoy, and thank you for listening.

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1: Mm-mm. 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

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He says to me, "Are you one of those draft converters?" 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

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He took his nightstick. 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

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Today I'd like to play for you my latest recording titled Everything Stops. 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Please enjoy, and thank you for listening.